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1: Why are you making me hurt you? I love you. Why are you making me hurt you? I love you. Why are you making me hurt you? I love you.

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2: Catch y'all saw yesterday. At least I mean by tomorrow I won't be anyway. Whole new ball game.
1: Whole new day. 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
1: Yes, yes, y'all.
0: Say yes, yes, y'all.
1: Yes, yes, y'all.
0: Say man lift the back in.
1: Man lift the back in.
0: Say man lift the back in.
1: Man lift the back in.
0: The back in. The back in. 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

0: Sip a bit of burp, hit a bit of perp. 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
1: 5 minutes in the sewer system is a great pilot place to study. 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The man was sitting in his backyard when he saw the men lift the manhole cover and climb in. 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

0: We need food.
1: What are you doing this?
0: I'm rocking.
1: Yeah. No, I see that. What for?
0: Money. That, I want just some steady bitches and hoes. And some candy for my nose. Some dino stones. A roll with my chrome.
1: Hey, genius. You even know what that means?
0: What does it mean?
1: Where's the keyboards and the tambourine and the guitar? And, you know, I mean, the stuff that, like, white people like.
0: You want a piano?
1: Something badass. Like, I don't know, like REO Speedwagon or something.
0: Yeah, yeah.
2: Hey, yo, I know this dude, right? Carl, he wore tight blue sweats but wasn't glued too tight. All he had upstairs was a

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See passive in me sense that all that catching ain't legit. And I'm glad you find it silly how

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The good you wear on sleeves just isn't much. 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Make the most of magic, map the math of it. 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Plummet, plummet, plumpet, fruit, summit. Some shit, loop, loop, feedback. 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The mind is a facade, the blind idiot. God will guide to your demise, so fine, let it be gone.

0: Test. Don't test. This is just an intro. A small sampling of what the lyrical machine is capable of. Do not test. Warning. Upon highly volatile.
1: I am Priest. And we are here on behalf of Attica Blues. Plural.

0: elements transform.
1: Transatlantic, the phoenix and phalanx, placebo. Intangible, individual, indivisible. Mounted the summon and shaped in the form of a zero. Grasp the shock, installation of my demeanor, unravel false belief under the shadow of inquisition. Dispersion, cylindrical magnitude, motion, manipulated, constructed for the occasion. Which spread my gospel by word of mouth sermons, keep it covered like your mouth in the coffin.

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Curving with hawk-like talons inside I challenge. Eagles if people were birds, I'd be a hawk. New York thug, imperial pigeons will perish. Unbound, untrained, around the sound serves. It's a manifesto, declaration, statement, parchment, page, credo, we know freedom. Welcome, change, strange, and I like it. Mike Majestic, liberating lung from cage. Page 29 from the rhyming dictionary. Various random man-made material make man feel. Under the hill of my voice, this will crush you. We feel free.

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1: That's that shit.
0: 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Yeah.
2: Yo.
0: You know what I'm saying? You tear your shit out. Yo. Rock me.
3: More villa. More illa.
0: You turn your shit up. Yo.
2: You motherfuckers.
0: That's right. It's time for Gunna Lero to come out and play.
2: Yo.
0: Tell a friend. You get some of that right here.
1: Turn it up.
2: Yes, sir.

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1: You are correct,
0: a long silver needle piercing the outer lens of your eye flute.
2: And once again, in one verse we prove we can rip all these signed big budget motherfuckers.

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those of you who come in late, we are now having a little cooking session for Blue Note right here on the scene. Putting the pot on in here. And we'd like for you to join in with us and have a ball.

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Cause I'm trying to slide in Cyan Gator's house, all white like the picket fence and prying neighbors. 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

thatch, max spat raps, no catch, that's wife. 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No TBT, still the pad, catch wordplay like I snap. 6 days, only nap, come Thursday. 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Catch a glimpse, then I steer away. Front and back, punching somewhere in the back, writing slack punches. Fruit cooler, chase the stack, luncheon. Pack bumping, still as quiet like it's tying. Heard a passing siren, we lit the flag of Ireland. Mind state migrating to an island where the water washing up against white sand. Got the glass in the right hand, stationary at the mic stand. Step outside with the slight tan, watch the flight land. Now we getting faded, hitting tree, no stick and sheet. Playing quiet and it's the limousine lane, switch at different speeds. I'm with 2 bikes, shipping tea at the patisserie like Mr. Sheen. Yo, she kiss her teeth and say you small scale like a figurine. Shaved it just for me, wash the dishes, Mr. Clean. Smoking vividly, skip the mission, piece of the mystery. For a piff, I'm overeating like the shit for free. It's safe to say it's progression. She fried the bacon with the coffee percolating as I slept in. 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

0: 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Anything you can remember.
1: I can't remember.
0: We need your help so we can find the other children.
1: A house. They took us to a house.
0: Who?
1: I don't know. People.
0: Do you think the other children are still there?

0: 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Anything you can remember.
1: I can't remember.
0: We need your help so we can find the other children.
1: They took us to a house.
0: Who?
1: I don't know. People.
0: Do you think the other children are still there?

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1: I ain't got time to bleed.
0: Oh. Okay. You got time to duck?

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1: Did you find Hawkins?
0: I can't tell.

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1: He was, why wouldn't you be? He's got the best seat in the house.
2: Skiru. 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

0: Tech 9. 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
1: Look, bitch. Not because I say so, but because this exercise makes it so.
2: Hold it, Long John. No!
3: Come on.
4: Yes.
5: Oh my.
2: Okay, folks, fun's over.
5: Well, it's about time.
6: And now the beat.
2: Beat.
6: Are you ready?
2: Okay,
6: this is it.
2: Oh God.
7: Y'all listen to this, all right?

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The impossible will take a little while. I say I'll care forever, and I'm

0: Great heavens, what crime have I committed now?
1: A most gruesome one, that of body snatching.
0: What?
1: You're a body snatcher, sir. 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

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This is the vessel of my awakening. God damn it, put your hand out, carry it. There are no atheists in the foxholes. There is no intellect in the air. There are no scientists on the way down. Just a working example of faith.

0: Wait a minute. What's that sound I hear? Why, I think it's... It is! It's...
1: Chaos.
0: It's... 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

0: Hey, Black Sabbath, how you doing? The Charcoal Man. The guy that invented black charcoal in the 90s back in San Francisco. How are you?
1: I heard you invented the tortilla chips.
2: Yeah, I did.
1: Are you drinking with Miller, I see.
2: Yeah.
1: Is that a mustache or a dirt line?
0: Pretty much a dirt line.
1: How's that hairdo of yours? Trying to bring back the 80s?
0: It's pretty good. What happened to the Chicken Littles in the side of your ear?
1: What, you got attacked by some vultures?
0: What the hell you got to talk about, mummy?
3: Go. 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

0: We got D-Styles on the wheel. 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What's going on, bro?
1: What's up?
0: Oh, just chilling, man. How's everything doing?
1: Cool. 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
0: Hey, man, that's some good scratching doing, man. 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
1: Molecular butt monkeys.
0: Yo, and he's Golden Child, otherwise known as Justin from NSYNC. You ever heard of them? You know that singing group, you know. Yeah, and I'm DJ Nobility, the fucking cherry buster.
1: A.K.A. 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
0: Yeah, A.K.A. 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I'll just play. 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The Finger Bangers down there in San Jose that's not here. We got Man Replay. We got Rocky Rock, EJ, Square One. Oh, shit, this shit's skipping. And Cut So Quick. 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Cut So Quick. Who else we can get? What's up to Zebra Records and my man Dish right here. Hey, yo, Sugar Fraga was talking hella shit about you, though. He said he was going to slice your throat.
2: 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I seen that shit back in the 70s, that bag comedian. 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

0: out to DJ A Ball. 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
0: 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DJ Q-Bert!
1: Oh, he's the guy that screwed you in the ass first?

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1: Yes, don't mind my bong crack though. 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
0: Oh, shut your mouth! It is the Shitty Writers Show!

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0: 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Hey, Barney, come here!
1: 1, 2, 3!
0: This is the Super Burger Show! God darn it! It's a new show! We won't be back till about 3 months! So whoever's listening to this, listen to it now! What do you have to say for yourself?
2: I take a rough from the frilth!
0: And I look so crazy cold!
2: Everybody's a goddamn with a seashore!
0: Oh, regular Coca Cola!
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0: The Sugar Frankie Show! It's totally hip-hop, hip-hop, oh yeah! Oh, we're shaking a Coca Cola!
2: And we're hitting the cap off the bingo!
0: Rock and Shaka Cola!
2: Hip-hop, yeah, it's the Slim Show!
0: Rock it! Oh, clue!
2: Got a pantyhose up my jam, yo!
0: I got a clacking clown!
2: Did you cue hip-hop, hollow, jip, mix, not so? Yo, so, so, it's shortcut, goddamn you, motherfucking shortcut!
0: Oh, oh yeah! We got Hubert! I'll make my stride! Jip, hollow, shortcut, MCUP, Fusion!

I've been noodle, no, I'm not the one, I study judo. 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From the X out of things, baguette inside my rings. 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

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Deeply rooted in crooked little children. 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

0: without examples, without models, I began to believe voices in my head that I was a freak, that I am broken, that there is something wrong with me, that I will never be lovable. Years later, I find the courage to admit that I am transgendered and that this does not mean that I am unlovable. So this world that we imagine in this room might be used to gain access to other rooms, to other worlds previously unimaginable.
1: Who are you?

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There's different names. Some of them are taken from fashion houses, like the House of Saint Laurent. Or sometimes you make up your own name. There's the House of Dupree, that's one of the longest running. The House of Adonis, La Beja, Candars. So many houses open and close.

fight. 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The righteousness we need the teaching of His Majesty. You can find this lesson for us. So teach them His Majesty, teach us righteousness. You know, to live as one, to be together.